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It's J-Rod, 21 Pilots coming up, STP on the way. And, you know, if you got something you want to hear, you can always tell me. It gets lonely on a Sunday evening here at WEBN. So use the talkback mic and let me know what you want. We'll get you on. Somewhere.

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0: 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I meant figuratively, like, I can do life without you, mom. 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

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I believe they're going to be at Louder Than Life. Because I know Pretty Reckless is on tour. And who doesn't want to see him? When I Wake Up Now on WEBN.

1027 WEBN. Mother's Day just around the corner, so don't forget mom. 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I don't need you. And moms just laugh and go, okay, what about this and this and this? 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

Cincinnati's Rock Station, 1027 WEBN. It's Sick New World. Their intro was amazing. And of course, they started all with Are You Ready? It's Korn and J-Rod Skinner coming up. Evanescence will be here August 1st at Riverbend Music Center coming up. Maybe Pearl Jam. I kind of had a dream about Eddie Vedder last night. I'll

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Such a kick-ass band I was introduced to thanks to social media and a post they did targeting fans of Megadeth and Metallica. They said, hey, do you like these bands and miss that music? Yes, I missed it. Check out Thorns. It's Nudge here on WEBN's Native Noise, where we're doing a theme show. I ask people on my Facebook page to share songs that connect to them. We'll get into that coming up, but first I gotta play a new song I just got in from a band called Dreams to Sell, The Altar on EBN.

That's a local song from Mick Blankenship, Rule the World, that connects with Daniel McGill. He shared his story. Hopefully you heard that just a bit ago. I'm Nudge, rocking local music, suggested by Lunatics, the songs that really matter to them. This is Outside In from Desolate for Jessica McClure.

WEBN's Native Noise, rocking local music from lunatics who suggested songs that connect to them, like that one from Liz Ann. Jay Banks says anyone who lost an animal needs to hear this one from Jordan Frank, Chasing Butterflies on EBN.

0: chicks who gave me suggestions based on songs they connect with. That one from Brittany Anderson, the band Scars, S-C-A-R-Z, with Desolate Place. If you want to participate, reach out to me on Facebook. Just look up Nudge and you'll find my post. This one comes to us from Captain Chaos.
1: Hey, Nudge, this is Captain Chaos of Dissociated. I've been really digging that song Runaway by Motel Faces. It's a really emotional and dynamic song, and I love how it lures you in with that soft verse and then builds into that big chorus with the dual vocals. It's a really great song, man.

0: Right away from Motel Faces on WEBN's Native Noise. That one comes to us by suggestion from Captain Chaos. Love when people have nicknames. Like myself, I'm Nudge. Hopefully you're doing well and enjoying our local show tonight, which all these bands I've played have come from suggestions from people like yourself that have connected to this local music scene, which, man, we are so fortunate enough to have amazing bands. I'm telling you, since the start of the year, I've got 80 new bands in our Native Noise library. It's been awesome. Coming up, I've got Mission Man, Jamie Carr Band, and a few others if I can fit them in before the end of the show.
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10: Feeling highly irregular. 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

with hands a grip, afraid of a potentially better circumstance, sticking with the pure dumb dance, where something is always attached to the anchor point, failing to ignore the successor, due to stresses that make us feel as a yes, you're on the right track, I believe.

0: I'm feeling that.
1: I didn't pick the show tonight. I let you do it, and we're going to do the same next weekend. Get on social media like William Michael did. Look up Nudge and drop me your nudge of a song that connects to you from the local music scene. That was Mission Man with Highly Irregular. I got to get out of here, and I lost my notes. I don't know who suggested this one. Sorry, man. It's from Jamie Carr Band, Hurricane.

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It's never too late to fall in love with a band, even one that's been out for decades. It happened to Dave Grohl thanks to his daughters. I'll let you know who he fell in love with coming up in Rock Everlong. Right now, it's Breaking Benjamin on 102.7 WEBN.

0: 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Dave Grohl's been doing a lot of driving around town with his daughters, who have introduced him to a band from Nirvana's era that Dave just never really got into, and now it is one of his favorites. I'm talking about Alice in Chains. It's so weird he would admit that and not have been listening to the band. I mean, at some point, didn't Nirvana and Alice in Chains share a tour or a couple dates on a festival?
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I wonder if 30 Seconds to Mars frontman Jared Leto will get a chance to star in a new movie now that he's had so many bomb at the box office. Shinedown's been used in a few movie soundtracks. 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

0: 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I've got that show on my blog if you want to watch it, WEBN.com.
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1: Yo, is this thing on? Boom, boom, boom, boom. Hello? Is the mic on?
0: Yep, the mic was on. You should use another talkback and let me know why you jumped on to say hi. Kid Rock's coming up with the Ba after Dayseeker on EBN.

0: dudes in rock music, if you still consider him rock, Kid Rock on 102.7 WEBN. I remember seeing him way back in the day at the Kentucky Speedway. The very first event held there was Summer Sanitarium in 2000. I ended up trapped in the far back of the parking lot, getting there from Cincinnati. Took like 3 hours because of an accident on the highway, and then the terrible two-lane road it was on 71 right around the stadium. Oh, boy. If you're an oldie like me, maybe you were there. It was a good time celebrating with you. Back before Kid Rock had a big mouth and a USA jumpsuit. 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
3: It's The Kid Chris Show. It's EBN. You know, Sarah Lee's going over some stuff. And I know you don't follow wrestling like I do. You know, you're more of a wrestling fan. But I was listening to this wrestling podcast. You know, back in the day, there was this wrestler named Danny Hodge.
4: Okay.
3: And he used to do this thing where he would wrestle bears. Okay. Now they had
4: right there in the ring.
3: Yeah, they would have this bear come out, and it would have a muzzle on and stuff. But he would wrestle the bear, and then the bear, he would like choke the bear out or whatever. Yeah, and they would
4: on the bear side.
3: They would be like, "How does he do?" You know what I mean? Because it was like a freak show.
4: Yeah, absolutely.
3: And nobody knew how he would do it. Because it's a bear.
4: Yeah, literally, anyone would die.
3: But then one of the guys that was involved with it on his podcast, Jim Ross, told how he would do it.
4: Ooh, he's exposing now, huh?
3: Yeah, well, that's what all these podcasts are about now. Here it is.
5: If you've ever heard about wrestling bears, you probably know that bears don't usually know how to work, so it's really hard to have an entertaining match with a bear. But as the
3: when they say they don't know how to work, it means how to put on the show and make it, like, you know.
4: Make it entertaining.
3: Yeah, like it's a fake.
4: Yeah.
3: They don't hide it.
5: An entertaining match with a bear. But as the story goes, Danny Hodge saw wrestling a bear as like the ultimate challenge.
3: Right.
5: So he gets behind the bear and starts squeezing, and the bear gives. The bear taps out. Crisco said something like, "I've never heard a bear scream so loud." That night, Victor was screaming, and I always wondered, why in the heck is that bear screaming so loud? That's Danny Hodge up there. I know, but man, that's a 500-pound bear. Have you heard about this? Where Danny made a bear submit?
6: I refereed some matches that involved Hodge wrestling a bear, and what his trick was, he would pull the short hairs out of the bear's ass, and the bear would scream in misery. But that's how it worked.
4: I didn't even think to do that, too. Like, that's how you'll win the match, by pulling his butt hair. Oh, whatever. I'm still on the bear's side.
3: I know, but if you're sitting there watching this and this guy is wrestling a bear and he's squeezing the bear and the bear starts screaming, are you going to mess with that dude?
4: I'm not going to mess with any of them. Yeah. The bear or the guy. If you can beat a bear.
3: Yeah. I was in Starbucks listening to that and I started laughing my ass off because it's just out of nowhere. And he just says it nonchalant. He just starts pulling the ass hair of the bear.
4: Like, you're it's absolutely crazy.
3: I know. It's crazy from the beginning. It's like, why is he wrestling a bear? It's like, just wrestle a guy.
4: Yes.
3: It's the Kid Chris Show, 1027 WEBN.

0: 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Good morning to Shroom.
1: Good morning, Kid Chris and Sarah Lee. How
2: Hi,
1: are you
2: Shroomy.
1: Guys?
0: Shroom does afternoons here on WEBN, and you went and saw that Michael Jackson. Did you go by yourself, by the way, to see the Michael Jackson movie?
1: Now, as you very well know, I do that a lot,
0: good.
1: But I actually brought my wife and kids with me this time.
0: Oh, okay. All right. Now, it's a biopic. You and I talked about this privately during the radio station lunch we had the other day.
1: Yes.
0: Yeah, and you loved it, this movie.
1: I did. So listen, I think that Michael was really good, except, you know, my kids, after the movie was over, my kids were telling me that they thought it was better than Elvis, which starred Austin Butler, and they were totally trying to rage bait me because I wouldn't go that far, you know.
2: Okay.
1: I think that's a little bit too much, but you know, that you know, you got to remember I'm a huge Elvis Presley fan. But with Michael, I mean, I think that the star of it, the whole thing that makes it as good as it is Jafar Jackson. Okay. People that are listening that don't know, that is Michael Jackson's nephew. He is the son of Jermaine Jackson. Oh. So you got Michael's own blood portraying him in the movie. And I mean, the way he incorporated his dance moves into it, even the vocals, those vocals you hear in the movie are Jafar Jackson's mixed with Michael's for that final mix.
2: See, that's really
1: brilliant.
2: Cool.
1: There's a lot of performance footage, so I think that most of the movie is just recreations of iconic performances, mm-hmm. and a little less of the backstory, which I know, well, some of it people were saying should be in. A lot less of the backstory, some of the negative stuff, which could come in a part two, we're hearing.
0: It's supposed to be a biopic, all right?
2: Yeah.
0: And if it's a biopic, then the dark side did happen. I mean, he was sued majorly.
2: But none of that is covered in this movie.
0: None of it.
2: It's all just the positive stuff,
1: no,
2: right?
1: None of it. I mean, none of that's mentioned. But, you know, regardless of that, I mean, it's still enjoyable as somebody who's a fan of Michael Jackson's music, Michael Jackson, the performer. I mean, you're able to appreciate it in that way.
0: Are you in the woods?
1: Oh, I forgot.
2: I'm hearing birds.
1: I have three birds. I'm at my house. Sorry, I'm not in my studio, and I'm up in my living room. And I forgot. I'm so used to it. My birds are really loud. So my daughter's 16th birthday was over the weekend, and my dad. And I had birds growing up. My dad was complaining. It felt like the whole time that my canary that sings its head off was too loud.
0: You know, about the other thing, I'm just reading stuff online because I will eventually see this movie, the Michael Jackson movie we're talking to Shroom about. And, you know, they like not only the molestation thing. OK, so like, drop that out of there. They didn't put in the movie. But like even the part where remember when his hair caught on fire? I mean, that was a big deal.
1: Well, that was in the movie.
0: Oh, it was.
1: So, and I'm glad it was because, as a lot of people know, they claim that well, and they show it in the movie, that's when Michael really got addicted to the pain medication.
0: Right.
1: He had that horrible thing. And the movie, I knew it was bad, but the movie really portrayed it as horrific as it, I guess it really was, that the burn on his head, I mean, he actually could have died, basically, is how they made it seem in the movie. And I didn't really realize it was that bad.
0: Okay, see, now on this sheet here, that's where they're saying they're wrong in it, that he was actually released the next day.
1: Oh, okay. Well, then, right. I mean, the movie portrays it that he's in there a long time.
2: Okay.
1: So I don't know.
0: See, so that's where the family is probably like, well, let's make it worse than it actually was. They totally ignore the brother Randy and Janet.
1: Yeah. They're
2: so
1: not in it at all.
2: And okay.
0: Yeah, and I guess Janet.
1: Not at all. She's not even mentioned.
0: Yeah.
1: It's very strange.
0: Yeah, she doesn't want to be.
1: Where was she?
0: I guess she declined to be a part of it.
2: Oh, I wonder why.
1: That's crazy.
0: All right, Shroom.
1: Oh, shoot.
2: Well, hey,
1: I gotta
2: get
1: go.
2: Back to your birds.
1: Guys,
0: yeah, feed your birds.
1: Yes, I got to go feed my birds. I better
0: All right,
1: let you go.
0: All right, talk to you later. That's Shroom, everybody.
1: All right, great. See you later, guys. Yeah,
0: bye.
2: See
0: ya. You can talk to him here on 102.7 WEBN. He starts at 2 o'clock, and he'll have all during his show, too. 2 to 5 o'clock, he'll have $1,000 in cash every hour at the top of the hour. The world.

0: 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What's up? It's a Kid Chris show. It's 1027 WEBN. Happy Monday. Was it a good weekend for you? 513-749-1027 is a phone number. 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
1: Voices in my head.

0: 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Now, the website Ultimate Classic Rock put this together, the top 50 yacht rock songs.
1: Ooh, okay.
0: But I'm not going to go through all 50. I know these songs, but I didn't know who did them. So it was kind of cool going through these and knowing the artist.
1: Okay.
2: Summer breeze makes me feel fine.
0: It's perfect as the weather starts getting a little better.
2: The jasmine in my mind.
0: This is Summer Breeze by Seals and Crofts. I didn't even know. I don't know who that is.
1: Yeah, I just know the song.
0: Yeah.
2: Makes me feel fine.
0: I know iHeartRadio on the app, they have a yacht rock channel, and I listen to that sometimes.
3: So turn it all down.
1: I don't think I know this.
0: It plays at Starbucks sometimes.
1: Really?
0: Yeah. This is Boz Scaggs. Lowdown. I'm like, who is that? So this is cool. It's like I'm learning a whole new format.
1: Yeah.
0: So pretty soon, as I get older, I'm like, oh, yeah, what's going on, everybody? It's Kid Chris here with Boz Scaggs. Lowdown here on Yacht Rock Radio.
3: You ain't got
0: Shuffle. Now, I used to hear this song, and I thought it was Elton John, but this is Boz Scaggs, too.
1: See, my mom listened to all this stuff, so I remember listening to this growing up.
0: Oh, yeah, taking you through. It's me, Kid Chris, here on Yacht Rock Radio. If you're not yacht rocking, you're not a living. That's, yeah, if you're yachts are rocking,
1: don't come a knocking.
0: That's right. This one I knew. This is number two on Yacht Rock Radio. I have a Steely Dan playlist on my phone. There's always a mood for Steely Dan. Do you know what a Steely Dan is, Sarah Elise?
1: Explain.
0: You can go ahead and Google it and read it to everybody.
1: I'm not going to do
0: Come on. No, go ahead. It's a band. Steely Dan.
1: I feel like it's not.
0: No, it is. Steely Dan is a band.
1: Christopher, I understand.
0: Just Google it.
1: Well, I'm seeing here that there is a Steely Dan device.
0: Okay, go ahead and read it for everybody. Go ahead.
1: So the name was taken from a strap-on dildo named Steely Dan III from Yokohama.
0: He works overnights here on EBN.
1: He's going to be a producer soon. They're down a few. This was mentioned in the novel Naked Lunch.
0: Hmm. You'll be doing the noon shift.
1: Why would you make me read that?

0: do Michael McDonald, you just got to sound like your dog's whining.
1: Or like the Sarah puppet.
0: Yeah, the Sarah puppet. Sarah Puppet sings all your favorite Doobie hits.
1: Call in for your favorites.
0: Whoa! Are you a fool? 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

0: 97 WEBN with Sarah Elise dropping some news to knowledge on ya.
1: I got some stinky news. Ew.
0: What? What does this mean, Sarah?
1: Well, something smelled fishy in Oakley this week, which I frequent.
0: Oh. That?
1: Uh-uh.
0: Oh.
1: So reports are saying that something was tucked away in a box near a sidewalk.
0: A dead person.
1: They say close. They say this was something that you would see in the ocean or at the aquarium. Police report that in a plain cardboard box.
0: Oh, okay.
1: Not labeled or anything.
0: I know what this is.
1: They opened it up. Ew. And out plopped a shark head.
0: Yes. We saw this yesterday.
1: But we didn't have time to bring it up. We saw it kind of towards the end of our show.
0: Yeah, because it was on Fox.
1: We got to talk about it.
0: Yeah, yeah.
1: Fox 19's headline was just like, shark head in Oakley.
0: Yeah, that was hilarious.
1: I'm listening. You've got my attention. Officers say they were in a state of shock about the entire thing. Yeah, I would say so.
0: Caller, you're on the air.
2: They sell full sharks at Jungle Gyms. I seen them the other day in bathtubs.
1: Like big heads?
2: The whole thing.
0: The whole thing. Well, maybe this is a mafia hit.
2: Yeah, I'll have to send you a picture on Instagram or something. It was wild looking. I'm like, what the hell?
1: Are you just trying to get into Chris's DMs?
0: What are you talking about?
2: Oh, yeah.
1: Oh, yeah.
2: You know it.

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Got great talkbacks from you coming up. We'll get through from the weekend and stuff, voicemails, all that straight ahead. 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

0: 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Today is a special day because I think somebody here is on the... Is this who I think it is?
1: Yeah, that's me, Chris.
0: Oh, my God.

0: Yucky today, Chris.
1: The show
0: but Dr. L. Funny is here, Chris.
1: Oh, Dr. Funny is here.
2: Da-da-da-da.
0: That's right.
2: To the rescue.
0: Yep.
2: Yep.
0: Chris, what do you call a summer snowman, Chris?
1: What do I call a what?
0: A summer snowman, Chris.
2: A summer snowman.
0: Yeah.
1: What do I call a summer snowman? What?
0: A puddle. Get it, bitch?
3: Yeah, a puddle.
2: Constantine on the scene.
0: Hey, Sarah.
2: Yes.
0: What do you call a crab that plays baseball?
2: A crab that plays baseball.
0: Yeah. This is going to make you laugh. A pinch hitter. That's a home run.
1: That is.
3: Boom.
1: Right out of the ballpark, son.
2: You just hit a bomb with that one.
1: Yeah.
2: That's cool. Anyways.
0: Okay, fine. One more for the road.
2: Just like the Reds. What else you got for us?
1: Yeah.
0: Well, what do you call a pig that knows karate?
1: A pig that knows karate. What?
0: You really want to know? A pork chop. Tell him my name, bitch.
4: His name is Constantine.
1: Hell yeah. A pork chop, son. Shake the room. Boom. Shake
0: the room. Shake the room. Chris?
1: Yeah.
0: I gotta go.
1: Okay.
0: The turtle head is poking, and if I don't hurry, I'm gonna drop a log on the rug. Talk to you later, dick face.
2: Oh my
4: God. His name is Constantine.
2: Christopher, don't make him say that.
1: What are you talking about?
0: Yeah.
1: Yeah, what are you
0: talking about? Yeah, I'm just trying to stop out to your jokes. Hey, Chris?
1: Yeah. What are you talking about, Sarah Elise?
2: You know what I'm talking about.
1: No.
4: His name is Connie.
1: All right, Connie. We'll talk to you later, man.
0: See you, Chris.
1: All right, you take care,
2: bud.
1: All right, you have fun.
0: Bye, Sarah. Yeah. Love you. See you, Chris.
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0: don't know. It said to call Kid Chris. I thought y'all were giving something away.
1: You want some free money?
0: Sure.
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1: Congratulations.
2: Yeah,
1: free money.
3: Awesome. I'm so confused right now.
1: How about this? All right, since, you know, we have an issue with the economy and stuff, and everybody needs some help. You want some free gas?
3: I'll take free gas.
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1: Everybody's winning. Take care.
3: You too.
1: Straight to Facebook she goes. Not funny!

0: Hey, it's 102.7 WEBN, Cincinnati's rock station. I left all my little notes on the printer. Sarah Elise, big weekend.
1: It was a huge weekend, especially here in Cincinnati.
0: Yeah, but it's smashing records with the Flying Pig, which I'm kind of proud of that.
1: Oh, yeah. It's awesome. We were there all day on Saturday, and then I watched... Yeah. The coverage from Channel 5 on Sunday.
0: Just because our buddy Angry Rodney, his family was involved with creating that. His aunt.
1: Yes, Iris Simpson Bush.
0: Yeah.
1: I believe the finish line is named after her.
0: Yeah.
1: And she was there for the weekend, too.
0: Yeah, good for her. And I like that. And that's awesome for her and that family. So if it makes her proud, then I'm happy for her. So there you go.
1: And she should be proud. I think there were over 40,000 walkers and runners from all of the events from the weekend.
0: Yeah, so that's awesome. So good for them and that family and stuff. So that's something to be proud of when you build something up like that.
1: I'm a very proud pup mom. My little Minnie participated in the Flying Fur on Saturday.
0: Oh, for Christ.
1: Finished all 1.3 miles.
0: Oh, for God's sake.
1: If you do have a pup, I cannot recommend that one enough. It's like being a part of like a big dog parade and you're going through downtown Cincinnati. And it's just so much fun.
0: Oh, well, mine watched me fold laundry.
1: You gotta get her to the Flying Fur.
0: No, I'm not bringing my dog down.
1: Oh, it's so much fun. Oh, my God.
0: No.
1: Funny because they have more volunteers for that finish line than they do for any other race that entire week.
0: That's the other reason, is my dog is so protective of me now that she'll freak out with other dogs around.
1: Really?
0: Yeah. So, like, that hair stands up on her back and stuff. I don't know. Maybe she'd be all right. I don't know. I know when I'm outside and...
1: I think she'd have a good time.
0: Other dogs are around when I'm out walking her or whatever, she flips out.
1: Yeah.
0: So, I
1: think that's normal, though.
0: I don't know.
1: See, Minnie loves other people, but she'll any other dog. She's like, don't get near me.
0: There was also over the weekend, you had the Kentucky Derby, which I didn't even know that really happened until way after it happened.
1: Sneaks up.
0: Yeah.
2: As they come to the last 16th of a mile, Denon Bourbon and Fred both sending a huge long shot. Renegade and Golden Tempo are closing two. Here's Golden Tempo. Golden Tempo. And Sheree
3: the first female trainer to win the Kentucky Derby. 44-year-old Sheree DeVoe conditioning Golden Tempo with a tremendous run down the stretch to win the Derby.
4: Honored that I get to be that person, and I hope this just paves the way for any other little girl with big dreams or woman with big dreams. I always thought that the sky was the limit. Now, really, it truly is the limit.
0: Wow, that's actually shocking that's the first time.
1: I had no idea. They put that stat up. I went out with friends and watched it, and that was the stat that flashed up on the screen, and I'm like, I would have never known that.
0: Yeah, I would have thought.
1: Our girl, Sheree.
0: I would have thought that would have been already happening. Okay, well, good.
1: But yeah, Golden Tempo rallying from last place all the way to first.
0: My grandfather used to go and bet on horses and stuff, and he was a very tall man. Pup. And he used to be like a fireman and stuff. And, but when he retired, he would go to the track and he would bet on horses. And we'd be sitting there. And then the horse would be coming around a thing and he'd have his paper rolled up and he'd get up and start smacking his hip going, come on, damn it. Come on.
1: Especially if he was placing big bets. Did he ever win?
0: Oh, yeah. But that would be his thing. He would just stand up and start smacking his hip with the rolled up paper.
1: And did he go to the Derby too?
0: No, I don't think so. I don't think he ever did that. But
1: I've never been there. It's a bucket list item, but it is just way too expensive.
0: Yeah, I'd be sitting there like a little kid going, whoa, whoa, whoa, whoa. Because I would see a different side of him.
1: Mm-hmm.
0: When money's involved, it's a different side of people. That's for damn sure. Come on!
1: Start whipping up on some horse real fast.
0: Our phone number is 513-749-1027. On Friday, I had an appointment that that involved some gel
1: and
0: a beautiful woman. Yeah, I had a great Friday. We'll talk about that.
1: Only because she's getting paid.
0: Oh, it was so great.
1: Ew. Can I leave the room?
0: You can when I tell the story if you want. It's 102.7.

0: 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Sarah Elise is telling you what's next.
1: Saying goodbye to cheap flights forever.
0: Yep.
1: It's the end of an era. We're going to talk about it coming up on WEBN.

0: She's got the news for you.
1: Let's do it, baby.
0: Watch it.
1: I'm not talking to you.
0: We're at work.
1: where we behave appropriately at all times.
0: Yep.
1: Someone not behaving, ending a 3-decade run.
0: I didn't know they were on that long.
1: Yeah, not your time in radio, Christopher.
0: No.
1: But as of Saturday, the budget airline, this is my go-to, Spirit Airlines, has now closed up shop after financial issues and jet fuel costs skyrocketing. And of course, they've been dealing with multiple bankruptcies.
0: Yep.
1: No more Spirit.
0: They're blaming everybody.
1: Now where am I supposed to fly? Who am I supposed to fly with now?
0: Who knows?
1: Who's cheap?
0: No one's cheap.
1: I feel like Frontier isn't bad. You got to raw dog it, though. There's no beverages. There's no TVs. There's no Wi-Fi.
0: I never... there's no Wi-Fi?
1: Uh-uh.
0: Oh, wow. So you can't even listen to your phone, like your playlist and stuff.
1: You have to download everything. Ugh. So when I went out to Phoenix, I downloaded a couple movies and all of my music.
0: Yeah.
1: And that's how you got to do it. But I learned the hard way the first time. I didn't realize that.
0: Oh, man.
1: It's all expensive, though.
0: Well,
1: but I guess flights were abruptly canceled. Yep. I guess this happened around 3:00 in the morning on Saturday. Over 17,000 workers out of the job now.
0: Yep.
1: And this whole thing is a mess. Thousands of passengers were stranded just trying to figure out how to get to their next destination. And no customer service was available. They didn't even get like a notification, an email, a text.
0: Yep. This is Spirit in the sky, Sarah. Yeah, their website says all this stuff on there like, don't go to the airport. Don't bother us.
1: Just leave us alone.
0: Yeah, no one's home.
1: No one is home.
0: Yeah, they pulled the shade on you.
1: So Spirit's collapse marks the first time in 25 years that a major U.S. airline has gone out of business because of financial problems. I mean, they were cheap, but they weren't like... Well, like they were pretty cheap. You could get to Florida for like $35 back in the day.
0: Back in the day. They should have merged with, but they weren't allowed to merge with.
1: Yeah, they couldn't merge with anyone, could they?
0: Yeah, but JetBlue. I used to love JetBlue. I used to fly JetBlue from Syracuse to New York City all the time. It was $60.
1: I don't think I've ever done JetBlue.
0: Yeah. There were people that would live in Syracuse that would work in New York City.
1: Oh.
0: Yep.
1: Yeah, I either go Frontier or Spirit, so I'm down to one. Oh. This is so sad. One woman told the news that they had a flight to Charlotte for a family funeral, and they didn't even get notifications about their canceled flight, so they weren't going to make it in time.
0: Yeah, some people were paying
1: to say goodbye to their loved ones.
0: Yeah, there were people that were like, that had no flights back home.
1: And no.
0: They would have to pay like $900 to get emergency flights home from other places.
1: Yes, because you know how expensive it does get if you need like a day of flight.
0: Well, you
1: easily
0: get
1: $500-600+.
0: Couldn't you get like a grieving flight back? Like, I'm grieving that my airline died.
1: That should be a thing.
0: Yeah. I mean, that's a real thing.
1: Delta's getting in on this on Twitter. They said, if Spirit's shutdown has affected your travel plans, we're here to help.
0: Yeah, right.
1: We're offering reduced non-refundable rescue fares for the next few days.
0: Non-refundable.
1: Across domestic routes. Now, they just tweeted this out the other day, so.
0: Yeah, non-refundable, high-priced tickets.
1: Delta is pricey. Yeah. They're one of the pricier ones.
0: That's right.
1: They're good, though. They'll get you there. I mean, hell, Spirit got me there.
0: They're like, dearest suckers, you tried to save money and go around carriers like
1: us. You tried to avoid us.
0: Yeah. Now, look, suckers, feel free to hit us up while you're stranded.
1: Dude, on this Delta post, it was so funny. This post went viral. This girl said, well, what's your plan to keep your passengers safe from the Spirit passengers?
0: Yeah, right. The zombies walking through the through the
1: all
0: wings.
1: The rowdy spring breakers from like the classy business people.
0: Yeah, this is gonna get. I mean, again, I, whatever.
1: Oh, gosh.
0: Anywhere I go, I'm driving.
1: Yeah, but, if like, I can I drive to... it, I've got that Midwest mentality. If it's 12 hours and under, I might as well just drive.
0: Yeah,
1: But the older I get, I'm like, I don't know. Like 6 hours and under.
0: I was thinking about, like, you know, I have friends in Wichita that I haven't seen in a while. And then the prices start going up. And I'm like, it's going to be a longer time. I'm going to go see them. And then
1: you're going to have to do a halfway meetup.
0: Nope. Not even going to do that.
1: Some random city.
0: Nope.
1: I don't even know what's halfway between here and there. But
0: then, you know, in Syracuse, I was thinking for, you know, when I take my time off, I was going to go drive up there. But the gas prices and stuff, I'm like, nope.
1: Oh.
0: So I'm going to stay. I'm moving anyway. So I'm staying there.
1: Yeah. No Spirit Airlines, high gas prices. It all just sucks. We're all just going to have to stay home until further notice. That's it.
0: Stay home with my dog and hang out.
1: Did your ex-wife deal with any problems over the weekend? I know she was flying. She didn't have anything with Spirit.
0: No, she didn't fly. I don't know what she flew, but it was a 30-minute delay. That was it.
1: Oh, that's not bad.
0: No.
1: That's fine. Enough to grab another snack.
0: Yeah. So, yeah, everything was smooth with that.
1: Good, good.
0: Yeah, but I mean,
1: I'm like, is she still stranded?
0: I don't know if, I can't even tell you the last time I was on an airplane.
1: Yeah, mine was back in March.
0: Yeah, I don't know.
1: Frontier. And they were fine. Everyone was super friendly, but I always forget that you got to pay for everything on that flight.
0: Yeah.
1: Like if you want a cup of water, there's no snacks. Well, there are, but you got to pay for those too. So, I mean, it is what it is.
0: You know what? There's nowhere to fly for me to go to Paradise because Paradise is right here in the tri-state.
1: But with that being said, whatever your vibe is, there is a mini to match it. Hey, this is Paradise right here at I-71 at Stewart or at CincinnatiMini.com.
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0: Try to beat the Pirates every so often, will you?
1: Yeah.
2: Please, for the love
0: Good
2: of God.
0: Night.
3: Everyone, sports daddy.
0: That's right.
2: May the 4th be with them tonight in Chicago.
1: That's what you
0: we'll
1: get.
0: See what happens.
1: You guys always talk smack on the Pirates.
0: I didn't say nothing.
2: No, no, the Sarah. Pirates are not easy to beat.
0: O'Neill Cruz.
2: Don't sleep on them.
0: O'Neill Cruz had a tie-breaking single in the eighth as the Pirates beat the Reds 1-0 yesterday as the Pittsburgh completes a three-game series sweep at a Queen City. The Reds were never swept in a series last season. Chase Burns deserved a much better fate.
2: Yeah, he's
0: tossing
2: awesome.
0: Seven stellar innings, allowing three hits and a walk. Seven strikeouts, retired 16 Pirate hitters in a row at one point, and comes away with nada. So the Reds go to 20-14 overall, tied with second now in St. Louis in the Central, two back of the first place Cubs. And the Reds kick off a four-game series at beautiful Wrigley Field tonight.
2: Please don't go over.
0: Chase Petty gets the call-up from AAA Louisville for the start. He takes the place of Brandon Williamson.
2: Oh, my gosh.
0: Petty is six games of AAA. 4.36 ERA, 29 Ks, and 24 innings.
2: Well, now Brandon's dealing with what, a shoulder injury or something?
0: Yes, and coverage begins at 6:40. The Cubs are coming off a weekend sweep of the D-backs.
2: Yes.
0: And riding overall a five-game win streak, Chicago's won 11 straight at home.
1: Yes.
2: Nick and we Lodolo. Get our guy Dolo, yeah.
0: Nick Lodolo with that that famous blister. That's being a you-know-what and everybody.
1: We'll just trade him now before it set gets to rejoin. Yeah.
2: We'll see how it goes on Friday.
0: It's set to rejoin the Reds rotation this Friday, as Sarah said, against the Astros.
2: And at least it won't be too hot outside for him.
0: Eugenio Suarez is going to take batting practice today to test out that oblique injury that he's coming back from. College baseball, 23rd-ranked Cincinnati Bearcats, sweeping a series over the weekend in Houston. Also, Xavier upset 3rd-rated Georgia Tech on Friday night. Flying Pig Marathon, over 45,000 participants took place in 3 days of action. And that's a new event record. Katie Hallahan, Indian Hill Grant, is the women's champ overall at 248.48.
2: That's awesome.

0: women's half marathon winner is Amanda Zerhuizen from Attamacnick and Mount St. Joe. Zach Kreft out of Sunbury, Ohio, is the men's champ. New pig record time at 2:17:40.
1: I mean, literally flying.
0: Nearly 2.5 minutes better than the old mark.
1: And I was watching, I watched like the full 4-hour coverage, and he didn't even look like he was struggling at all.
2: Are people running?
1: Yes, I love
0: for their
1: it.
0: Life.
1: That is my Super Bowl.
0: The men's half marathon champion is Simon Hayes out of Wilmington, the home of the Quakers, at 109:58. Cincinnati teacher Harvey Lewis completed in his 100th marathon yesterday.
1: He's not human. He runs to class every day, too. He doesn't even take a car. He just runs everywhere.
2: What is he like?
0: Unbelievable there, Andy Mack.
1: He is unbelievable.
0: Horse racing. It's the most watched Kentucky Oaks and Kentucky Derby ever.
2: Horses.
0: Over the weekend.
2: Horses.
0: Horse. As far as the Derby is concerned, it averaged $19 million up to $24 million at race time. The handle for Derby week overall, $487 million. The Derby day handle for Saturday alone, $340 million. Of course, Golden Tempo going from last to first to win the run for the roses.
2: Why don't these the winners of the Flying Pig now take on the winners of the horse racing?
1: Oh, no, that would be interesting.
2: Next weekend.
0: Chris Collinsworth already done that years ago.
2: He did?
0: Swamped.
2: Oh, okay.
0: Yeah.
2: Yeah, but that was
0: the
2: years
0: horse
2: ago.
0: Beat him. Come on. The horse is going to beat you every time.
2: No, that's not true.
0: How do you know? You want to race a horse?
2: Well, people are faster now than when Chris Collinsworth was. Didn't he lose the Super Bowl?
1: Oh. Speaking of losing the Super Bowl.
0: I'm not
1: going to
0: come in here anymore if you're going to have those kind of like.
1: Thank our you. Guy Joe Burrow was there at the Derby over the weekend.
0: Yeah, auto racing. Kimi Antonelli wins his third straight Formula One race, the Miami Grand Prix. Chase Elliott takes the NASCAR Cup Series race win at Texas. Our own Brian Combs.
2: Yes.
0: The coach of the McNick boys tennis team are the winners of the coaches classic tourney over the weekend. McNick boys beating Elder, Taylor, and CCD in the tournament.
2: Brian Combs
0: NHL.
2: Is the man.
1: He
0: NHL.
1: Is the man. He's been here for over 40 years. Yeah.
0: NHL, yeah. Montreal beat Tampa Bay to knock out the Lightning. Montreal only needed 9 shots on goal last night to win the game. That's a second lowest since 1958 and 1960.
1: And what, they're back at it tonight?
0: I don't know, but no. I mean, you win a game with only 9 shots on goal. Unbelievable there, Andy Back.
2: Yeah, yeah. Well, enough hockey talk, because whenever you guys talk about...
0: I'm sorry.
2: Yeah, yes, you blow
0: that was an oddity.
2: No, it wasn't.
0: I didn't say anything about the Flyers.
2: You did last week on Friday. You guys both brought it up and kept asking me and prodding me about
0: they
2: it.
0: Play
1: and then
0: I
1: the Flyers lost. And then
0: they lost. Well... That's how you got to win or lose.
1: And then you've got your Flyers back tonight. That's
2: shut
1: the
2: up.
1: Game I was
2: no,
1: thinking
2: you put
1: about.
2: Your stupid Cincinnati funk on it and blow it.
1: The Cincy funk.
0: Well, we want to get you mad. That's why.
2: No.
0: Because
2: stop.
0: The Flyers.
1: No, we don't want to piss them off. I have
0: Carolina
1: to deal with them
0: Panthers.
1: All morning.
2: No, just stop bringing it up.
1: We okay. got to keep Christopher happy.
2: Yeah, yeah.
0: We're
2: just,
0: done.
2: We're done talking about that. Okay?
0: I'm D-U-N-N done then.
2: Yes, thank you. What station?
1: Wait, soccer? We have soccer?
2: No.
1: Well, FCC got the win over the weekend.
0: Yeah, they sure did.
2: Well, good. But don't bring that up.
0: They're at Charlotte on Saturday.
1: There you go.
2: No. All right.
0: Anything else you need?
2: I'm fine with it.
0: Any other sports there we need to cover?
1: The Kentucky Barrels.
0: Oh, crap. You forgot about them. What's the matter with you? You're the MC of the whole show. You don't even mention them.
2: She's the barrel broad.
1: Yeah. I can't even get a word in.
0: Kentucky,
1: but yes, our Kentucky Barrels got it done last night.
0: How do you think I feel every morning?
1: It was an exciting game, and you guys got to come check it out.
0: 37-36. The Barrels win it on a fumbled snap, 2 backwards passes, then a touchdown pass in the final
2: seconds.
0: You
2: know who I think
0: unbelievable there, Andy Mack.
2: You know who I think owns that team or is one of the owners of that team, the Nashville team, I think, is...
0: Richard Todd?
2: No, Jeff Jarrett, the wrestler.
0: Oh, the former wrestler.
2: Yeah. Well, he's still a wrestler.
0: Oh, okay.
2: I think he owns one of those teams.
0: How about that?
2: Yeah, yeah. Oh. Sarah is the in-stadium host, right, Sarah?
1: Yes, and it's such a fun time. You guys got to come check it out at Truist. Next home game is at May 17th.
2: And
1: so.
2: she wears nothing but a barrel.
1: I do. I run around in the barrel.
2: Just a barrel.
1: You caught me.
2: It's really a cool outfit.
1: But yes, we are undefeated 3-0 on the road this weekend.
2: And there's a hole in the barrel, and she invites people to come up and look in the barrel. Go through the hole.
0: You know what? This
1: You're
0: is sick.
1: You're That's so right. messed up.
0: Yeah. I'm going to mention the Flyers again just to get you mad.
2: Shut up.
0: After that.
2: Dayton Flyers?
0: Yeah.
2: Good for you.
0: Yeah.
2: All right, man.
0: No, I'm talking about the Philadelphia Flyers.
2: Segment.
0: The new version of the Broad Street Bullies.
2: No,
1: well, I think that's enough sports
0: Bobby
1: for right
0: Clark,
1: now.
0: Bobby Clark.
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2: What station's giving it to
3: Leader
2: him?
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4: 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Southbound 75 continues to look good through Westchester and Laughlin. Watch out for a broken down westbound laterals ramp to southbound 75. Northbound beginning to slow just a bit at Kyle's. Same for northbound 471 coming across the bridge right side. Chuck Ingram with traffic.
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0: 1027 WEBN, Cincinnati's Rock Station. Our phone number is 513-749-1027. On the phone, Sarah, is a woman named Sandy who is here. Sandy hit me up and wanted to talk to me off there. I get these once in a while. Somebody calls up or emails me or whatever and wants to do something. And they always say, but I want to do it off the radio.
1: Well, that's not how things work.
0: No, I don't want to do anything off the radio.
1: I got to bring it to the airwaves.
0: Yeah, my stuff is always on the radio.
1: Yeah.
0: I'm not good at doing stuff off the radio. But Sandy, go ahead with your stuff here.
2: Well, today is Brittany Stike's birthday, and there's going to be a memorial at 7 p.m. So I'm just an armchair detective, you know, just I'm from the area. And I've always been curious about the case, like just trying to be a voice for Brittany.
0: And yes. Well, for those who don't know, Brittany Stikes was someone who unfortunately was randomly shot on the side of the road in Brown County. And but what year was that, for those who don't know?
2: 2013.
0: Yes.
2: Yeah, she was 22.
0: Yeah, yes. And she was pregnant, and she had her daughter in the back seat of this Jeep.
2: So that's the thing. She didn't have the daughter in the back seat. She had her in the front seat.
0: Oh, she was in the front seat. Okay.
2: Yes.
0: Yeah. And it was, I mean, it was a scary situation. And when that was going on, I was on the radio, and we were wrapping up our show, and the husband, Shane, called in randomly and was on my show. And I was brand new to the area. And I just saw that story. And it was... it was something that was, I mean, it was a shock. And then right when we got off the radio, the feds were here at the radio station. They're like, can we have a copy of that? And all of a sudden we were slung right in the middle of that whole thing.
2: Wow.
0: Yeah.
2: It's very surprising to me that I would call a week later to a radio station and say, hey, help me solve my murder of my wife.
0: Why would that be?
2: So that right there was just, that's why I wanted to talk to you too. Like, that's so interesting to me.
0: Well, it gets the word out.
2: Everybody
0: yeah, it gets the word out. I mean, you know, and unfortunately that case has kind of become a cold case.
2: It really has.
0: Yeah.
2: But the thing that I really wanted to ask too was the Jeep. And I think there's a misconception about where Aubrey was. And this magic bullet theory that Shane put out on the Culpable podcast.
0: I don't know this. What is this magical bullet theory?
2: Okay. If Aubrey was rear facing, then the bullet that killed Brittany went through and somehow made a 45 degree angle into the windshield. However, if she's front facing, she was asleep at the time because Brittany was going to her dad's for his birthday party, 7:30 at night. You're just coming through, beautiful night, dusk, and somebody may have come alongside her. I'm not for sure if they paced her, actually, but the five bullets that went into the Jeep, the bullet that killed her would have went through her and then Aubrey, which was probably asleep. You know how kids do in their car seat. 14 months old, so she wouldn't have been rear facing. It hit her in the head, the poor thing. She was 14 months old and then went through the front windshield.
0: Well, yeah, but you understand something. When a bullet goes through, I mean, it's going to ricochet all over the place, so it's not going to go straight through or anything. Right.
2: Yes. It went everywhere. It went in and out and through her right wrist or right arm. I believe that she probably, in the split second, went to reach over like a mom does to Aubrey, in my opinion. Maybe if she had a split second to do it. If somebody's comes across to going to pass you, shoots five holes into the Jeep, Aubrey, the bullet actually makes sense that Aubrey was front facing. So I think the investigation needs to reopen with this. It didn't reconstruct the crime right, then no wonder it hasn't got solved.
0: Well, what's
2: in
0: that,
2: my opinion.
0: But what's that have to do with who did it?
2: Well, that's what I want to know. Did Shane know anybody that has a little white car?
0: Well, wait a minute. What does a little white car have to do with which way the baby was sitting?
2: So whoever went past her to shoot the five holes That's what I'm saying. Like, that's who killed her. So there's no mystery or no magic bullet theory. It's pretty cut and dry to me. Somebody paced her. It was a car. It had to be at least two people, you think? It couldn't just be one person shooting out a window. To shoot somebody. And you're going on US 68. This is a highway where people are at in August. Like, this is the middle of summer.
0: Well, I mean, you're bringing up stuff I'm sure that the police have thought. Hold on a second. Shane is on the phone. Do you want to talk to Shane?
2: Yes.
0: All right, hold on.
2: Yes, please.
0: Shane Stikes is the husband of Brittany. Mm. Let me make sure here that I can put everybody together. Now, this is where it gets weird. Hold on.
1: Well, and she was so young when she died, too.
0: She was 22. Hold on. Let's see here. Oh, all right. Shane, is this you?
3: This is me.
0: Shane, do you hear what she's saying there? I'm kind of confused.
3: I do.
0: Okay.
3: Yeah.
0: All right. All right. Go. Do you want to?
3: Yes.
0: I don't understand what this magic bullet thing is in a white car.
2: Hey, it's so nice to meet you. I'm so sorry that I've never got to really meet you yet.
0: Now, Shane,
3: nice to meet you as
0: Shane,
3: well, man.
0: Today is Brittany's birthday. Will you be at this thing tonight?
3: I'm not invited to those things.
0: Oh.
3: My daughter and I will be doing our own celebration.
0: So Shane, you still are still like the black sheep of the family after all this?
3: Oh, yeah.
1: Mm.
3: Yeah.
0: That's weird.
3: For sure.
1: Yeah.
3: That's what I think. But, you know, I'm nobody to judge. You know, they've got their thoughts and... It is what it is, man. All I can do is rebuild my life and keep going with my daughter and doing what I do, you know?
0: Huh.
3: So try not to spend a lot of time worrying about how they feel about me or, you know, there's a lot of people that, you know, want to point the finger at me, and that's fine. They have their rights. So I just live my day and raise my daughter and stay to myself, man.
0: Hmm. Yeah, when was the last time that any authorities have reached out to you with questions?
3: Zero. It's been many years now because the last time that I did speak with them, I had dropped the bombshell on them of what I think, and they've never spoke to me since. So.
0: Now, what about, Shane, what about this thing that this girl was bringing up about the white car? Have you heard this?
3: Yes, I've heard the white car. Yep, I've heard that situation. I do know someone that had a small white foreign car. And, you know, I've been, obviously, I was the first person to be in contact with the police. They came and got me from my home and, you know, me and swabbed me for gunpowder and all that stuff.
0: Yeah.
3: And I told I told him the very next day, what my suspicions were. And, you know, they've been investigating that person ever since. So they say.
0: Yeah.
2: Just one person?
3: So, what's that?
2: Suspicion? Just one person? Like,
3: well, I'm not going to say it was one person that did the act, but I have suspicion of one person that is behind it. And I'll be honest, like, I'll just be upfront with you. I don't really want to get into that because it's very possible I could be wrong. And I don't want to put anybody on blast without knowing exactly what I'm talking about, so... I've never mentioned this person's name. I won't.
0: Yeah, don't do that on here because I don't want to be drug into this either.
2: Right. But were they after you is the thing. Were they after you, do you think?
3: I don't think that they were after me. I think that they were mad about me doing the right thing. And that's as far as I'm going to go on that. Mm. But I will confirm some things for you, ma'am, because you do seem to have a lot more facts together than most people.
0: Oh.
3: Aubrey was in the front seat. That's correct.
2: Okay.
1: And that's their daughter. That's their daughter, right?
0: Yeah, yeah.
1: Yes. Okay.
2: Yes.
3: Aubrey was rear facing.
2: Now, she was 14 months old. I just can't imagine her being rear facing.
3: It was rear facing because
0: that's the law.
3: That was the law.
0: Yeah.
2: No, it's 12 months. 12 months.
3: No,
2: 12 months.
3: No, it's a certain poundage. Is the I think they go by pounds, not ages anymore, because you know you could have a 12-month child that weighs 40 pounds, or you could have a 12-month child that weighs, you know, 15 pounds, you know. So they go by the weight. I'm pretty sure that's how that goes. Again, I'm not going to swear to that because I'm not.
2: I gotcha.
3: But, anyhow, gotcha. She was rear-facing. She was in the front seat. And for all those that are going to hate why was the kid in the front seat, it's because my Jeep was not equipped from the factory with a back seat. So the airbag was off, and she was in the front
2: seat. I would have my baby in the front seat. Yeah. Totally get that.
3: So anyway, that's that. And I feel like the story you might be talking about with the so-called magic bullet is my question a long time ago is how did a bullet, and it's a larger caliber bullet, it's not like a 22, it's going to bounce a lot.
2: What kind of gun do you think it was then? If it was a high velocity, high caliber, what would they have had to use?
3: I know that it was 38 caliber or larger. I know that.
2: Okay.
3: They have never confirmed to me what the caliber was. They won't give me that information. But my question, which I think is what you're talking about, was how would a bullet of that large caliber pass through my wife, who would be facing the front windshield? Her shots were in the side, obviously. And how would the bullet pass through my wife? My child is facing the back of the Jeep, and there was a bullet hole through my daughter's head and into the windshield of the Jeep. So I'm curious as to how it would pass through my wife, going to the passenger side of the car, and then magically turn left, go through my daughter's head and bust the windshield. So that's what, I think that's what you're referring to. I'm not positive.
2: Yes.
3: But
2: it is.
3: Yeah,
2: but I don't see how it's magical. Even if she's rear facing and she's starting to get shot in the split second, a mom is going to reach her right arm over regardless of where she's at, in my opinion.
0: Well, maybe he started shooting as they were. Maybe he started shooting as they were driving up.
3: Well, you know,
2: they were passing her, I believe. Do you think somebody was passing her?
3: Yes, 100%. Someone was behind her, paced alongside of her, fired the shots into the Jeep. I'm 100% convinced of that.
2: I do too.
3: No one's.
2: Do you think they followed her all the way from Bethel or just Georgetown, though?
3: They were waiting. They were waiting for her in Georgetown. Was my suspicion.
2: Okay. Because I'm not blaming anybody. I wanted to let you know, too. I'm totally not blaming you. I'm not on any side other than Brittany's. Because
3: I came on here with an open mind because I figured the worst thing that's going to happen today is one of us is going to be educated about something. So I have no problem talking to you. I do. There are some stuff in the story, like maybe my wife was going to her father's. I cannot confirm that because Brittany had called me. See, this is the part that I think is weird. Did at the time, but Brittany had called me throughout the day, and apparently there was some sort of confrontation, road rage on the way to my mother's house. Okay, and there was some kind of
2: heated Chicken Hollow.
3: Right.
2: The road race was on Chicken Hollow.
3: Apparently, that's what I was told. Mount Airy or Chicken Hollow, you know, one of them out there. But anyhow,
2: gotcha.
3: So apparently that happened in the morning, and I didn't know anything about this. Okay, this was never told to me because, you know, Brittany knows how I am, and I probably would have, you know, tried to do something about it. So she never told me about this confrontation. But the text messages from my wife to her friend were pretty vulgar, and my wife didn't talk like that. So there, it obviously had to be a heated situation.
2: Gotcha.
3: And so she had called me, and after I got off work, I always, you know, I always had a routine that I would get off work and go to the gym and work out and then come home. Well, she was at my mother's that day, pulling out her application and all that for the IRS to get a job there, and taxes and whatnot. And so she had called me and me if I would work out and then grab clothes and come to my mom's and stay all night. And I said, honey, I don't want to do that. She still never told me about any of that. And I wish she would have, because we may not be having this conversation today, you know. But she tried to get me to come to my mother's and stay all night.
0: So was she in that, when she had that confrontation, she was in that Jeep?
3: Yes.
0: Wow. Mm. Okay, so this could be that, not something that, like what you were talking about earlier, Shane, where it was the retaliation for what you said was...
3: Well, I think it's all tied together.
0: Oh, okay. I see.
3: I think it's all tied together for a certain person.
0: Hmm.
3: And again, the detectives, Ohio BI, everyone... in the authority situation,
0: they
3: know everything. Yeah. They know everything that I've told them from day one. And they have sat down and told me that throughout this many years of this investigation, the only thing that has never changed is my story.
0: Right.
3: So,
0: right.
3: And I'm still keeping my guns on that. Yeah. I know what I believe happened, and I know, I can tell you this. A lot of people are under the conception that that I'm some shady person and I owed people money and I owed this and this and that, whatever. Well, if the truth ever comes out, you all will be shocked. I'm not that person. I don't owe anybody money. I wasn't doing anything illegal. I was not doing any drugs, nothing like that. It was quite the opposite way.
0: Well, Shane, you always come on with us, and I mean, in any time we've had somebody on that wanted to talk to you about it, you always said okay when, or if they called us randomly, you always called right in.
3: I ain't got nothing to hide. Keep in mind, it's been this many years, I've never been represented by an attorney through any of this,
0: Yeah, which is good, because they would tell you to not talk and then hide, and that would just get worse.
3: No, I just tell the truth, man, and that's all I can do. You know, so I certainly, this is what I don't understand about, you know, her parents and things. I mean, I don't understand how they could think that I would go this long and they, you know, they wouldn't have me in jail or something if I was guilty of anything. I don't know.
1: And do you still have a relationship with Brittany's parents?
3: No.
1: Okay.
3: So they will have nothing to do with me.
1: Even though that's her grandparents, your daughter's grandparents.
3: Well, I mean, they have visitation. Like, she goes and sees them.
1: Mm-hmm. Okay.
3: But no, they don't. They don't speak to me. They don't nothing.
1: Wow.
3: I'm never invited to any of the memorials or any of that.
2: Oh. Can I ask you a quick question then?
0: Go ahead, Sandy.
2: I wanted to know, this is the whole rumor mill and the whole, the culpable, the podcast.
3: Go ahead.
2: He's going to leave you.
3: Did I lose you?
0: Oh, no. Go ahead, Sandy. Ask again because it cut off. Go ahead, Sandy.
2: Question. Like, that one of the rumors.
0: It cut off again.
1: We're losing her at the most important time.
2: Okay, can you hear me?
0: Yeah, she's...
2: Do you hear me?
3: Must be. Yep, we can hear it.
2: Is Bree going to leave you, Shane? Can you hear me?
0: All right, go ahead. Ask again, quickly. Yeah, that's that.
3: Well, that's not the most cultivating question. And
1: yeah, of course. When we needed her the most.
0: I know. Well, listen, Shane.
1: I could listen to this all day.
0: I know. And Shane's been on, he doesn't hide from anything. If anything, this is the truth, too. He's hit me up and said, hey, man, I haven't heard from you guys in a while. And here's my number. You know what I mean? And
3: I think that everybody thinks it's so weird that I call a radio station instead of, you know, the news or whatever. But people just, I guess they can't even fathom the fact that a guy, I mean, here it is, 13 years later, mm-hmm. I still don't have internet. I still don't have cable. I still don't have any of that. Wow. I don't. And so my only connection to what the hell's happening in this world is basically through the radio.
0: Right.
1: And good for you.
3: I guess that people can't grasp that.
0: Well, also, Shane, I mean, I don't think, being on the news, they're going to go, let's go to the phones.
1: Probably not.
3: That's true. The news thing is just not for me because it seems like I don't roll with that victim mentality. I mean, yeah, I guess I was a victim of a horrible crime, of course, but, you know, I don't want to get on there with a sad face and, you know, yeah. I'm not into that. So,
0: yeah.
1: Okay. There's nothing wrong with that.
0: Yeah.
1: We're glad that you're with us this morning.
0: Yes. And I know Shane just wants this ended and wants it, somebody to pay the price for this. And I totally understand it. And,
3: unfortunately, man, I'm not trying to be negative Nancy here, but I just don't think it's going to happen. I think the questions that people should really be asking is, you know, why is the FBI not involved? Why has this case never been turned over to anyone else? Why did they wait a week later to go search for casings for the shells? Why, you know, there's just so many questions on how it was handled that I think would be more important for people to find out than people to keep trying to, you know, point fingers at me.
0: Yeah.
3: I mean, you know, well, it seems like they could be more productive.
0: Shane, this is this is the same area that they were going after Afro Man, if I remember correctly. So maybe
3: I think that's Brown County.
1: Brown County, okay. Yeah.
0: Okay.
3: But it's right next to me. I was on the Adams and Brown County line when I lived out there.
0: So. Oh, okay.
1: So it all kind of blends.
0: Yeah, so maybe they were busy with that.
3: I'll tell you this. The original guy that was the lead on my wife's case now works for Adams County.
0: Okay.
1: Well. Interesting. Yeah.
3: He was removed from Brown County, and then he went to Adams County.
0: Okay.
3: So, just a little boy club out there, you know.
0: Well, let's hope that maybe raises some more interest in it again 13 years later. That is unbelievable. Shane Stikes, thank you for coming on, man, and answering these questions again.
1: Yes.
3: Let's get this lady to where she's got some cell phone reception and get this big mega question.
0: Yeah, right. No kidding. Well, thanks again, man. And hopefully your daughter's doing well. And good talking to you again, man.
3: Sitting here listening to us right now, as a matter of fact.
0: Okay.
3: And I are pretty hooky today, and we're going to go visit Mom's grave.
1: Oh.
0: All right.
3: Do all that.
0: All right, dude. Well, take care and give her a hug for us. All right, man?
3: Will do. You guys have a great day.
0: You too.
1: You too.
0: See ya. There goes Shane Stikes. Today is... Is his wife's birthday, who was shot 13 years ago. And still no answers on that.
1: Wow. It's absolutely amazing. I didn't really know too much about this, but I'm over here.
0: You're reading it as
1: I am. I'm reading it as they're talking. I'm like, dude, I could listen to this all day.
0: Yeah. And we were thrown right in the middle of that. And I remember it happened like right at 10 o'clock in the morning. We were wrapping up our show and he called in and we went to like almost 10:30 talking to him.
1: Wow.
0: And the whole time I'm thinking, am I going to get screamed at for not getting right to Metallica?
1: Just stick to the tunes. No, I'm so glad that he was able to talk to us this morning and that, you know, I got to find out more about this.
0: Yeah.
1: This is just absolutely wild. Yeah, I can't believe there haven't been any answers on this.
0: Nothing.
1: In 13 years.
0: Sarah Elise, what are we planning next here on the Kid Krush Show?
1: We're going to talk about why a teacher is out of the job after she was doing something naughty in the classroom.
0: Was she involved in this?
1: I don't think so. She was involved with something else. We've never seen this kind of stuff before.
0: All right.
1: It's coming up.
4: 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Loading up a bit more on the highways, northbound 471, slow go from before Memorial, southbound 75 out of Lachlan, and inbound 74 from Montana. There's an accident, eastbound 275 on the ramp towards Corner. Chuck Ingram with traffic.
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0: about that up.
1: Oh, hi. Well, Christopher, she calls herself a million-dollar prostitute.
0: So do I.
1: Yes, you guys have that in common for sure. Now, Angela Faith Jordan was a substitute teacher. But she's been accused of acting erratically in a high school classroom. Now, I don't know what set this whole thing off. It's a little crazy, but students are saying it happened as the bell rang and class was getting out. Now, Angela has been accused of making explicit remarks to her high school students, saying that she wanted to engage in sexual activity with them. Now, what exactly she told them, not sure, but she kept referring to herself as a million-dollar prostitute.
0: Okay.
1: And her students say that she was twerking in the classroom.
0: Is she worth $1 million? How does it look?
1: I think that twerk was. I've never had a twerking teacher before.
0: What's
1: Fairfield didn't stand for that. And according to reports,

0: 16-year-olds. Yeah. No thanks.
1: Because if she, and these teachers, tomorrow is like a teacher day. It's like a tribute teacher day or whatever. But I think
0: you're
1: it's
0: in
1: tomorrow.
0: The tri-state?
1: Yeah. Oh. I think it's tomorrow. And then if these teachers discipline these kids, they know the parents are going to come marching in and call for the parent for the teacher's job. It's not
0: Dude,
1: fair.
0: They have to be so careful. They can't win. It that sucks. Is a very hard job.
1: So not I don't blame enough. Them. Yeah. They should all, if tomorrow, all the teachers should be allowed to twerk.
0: National Twerk Day if you're a teacher.
1: If you're a good-looking teacher and you need me to come over and tribute to you, I will.
0: Well, whatever your vibe is, there is a mini to match it at I-71 in Stewart or at CincinnatiMini.com.
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0: 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On Friday, I had to go in for a examination, and I had to go. It's a what's that called? Where they go and they put the gel on the lady's belly and they do the thing. The ultrasound.
1: Are you talking about like an ultrasound?
0: Yeah, I had to get an ultrasound on my left testicle.
1: And this comes after the MRI.
0: Yes.
1: So you've had a lot of stuff going on down there. Lots of action.
0: Yeah, I had to get it first on my hip. Because I've had this issue going up from my testicle up to through my hip and stuff.
1: Ugh, that sounds awful.
0: Yeah, yeah. And it's been hard to walk and stuff sometimes. Today, it's been great.
1: After you got the gel stuff done.
0: Well, no. This is just some days it's awesome, some days it hurts. Now, I've been going to my chiropractor and stuff, and he's been putting my hip into place and stuff. So that's sort of, I think there's two issues happening.
1: Uh-huh.
0: So, My hip and all that stuff. So it's getting banged back into place and all that. So that's good. And my testicle, there's been, I guess I could read it. My doctor hasn't called me yet, but it goes into that my chart. It tells you, you know.
1: The my chart updates.
0: Yeah, they put in there what it is.
1: And I always get so much anxiety when I see I have a message in there.
0: Yeah, because they can't tell you when they're doing stuff. The lady that the girl that was doing my... I'll tell you about that in a second.
1: Chris finally got something over the weekend.
0: Yeah, it was great.
1: Now I know why you're in such a good mood.
0: let's see. There was there was swelling in my left epidermis or whatever it's called, the tube behind it.
1: The tube behind the testicle.
0: Yes.
1: Okay.
0: There's tube problems there.
1: Just more tube problems.
0: There might have been some. There might have been some.
2: Maybe an ear tube fell out there.
0: No, there was no ear tube, Dave.
1: Like some buildup?
0: There's a
1: you got to release that stuff.
0: There's a tumor there.
2: I think it's called blue balls.
0: No, there's a tumor there.
1: Dave.
0: There's some fluid with some debris around it.
1: Debris?
0: Yeah.
1: Kind of debris?
0: I don't know. There has been some trauma in that area.
1: Oh, my
0: I
1: God.
0: Guess. So, I don't know, when I go in, when the urologist talks to me, he's going to talk to me about what to do about the swelling and all that stuff and find out what happens. I say just take the thing out.
1: Just, just chop it off.
0: Just take it out. I'll let Millie play with it.
1: New ball for you. Yeah. Hey, that's disgusting.
0: Let her throw it around my living room.
1: Ew.
2: Be the uniballer.
0: Yeah.
1: Uno, you're number one in our hearts.
0: So I'd go in, right, and I'm sitting in this lobby at this place, and it's me, and I swear every old guy sitting there had a Vietnam hat on.
1: Oh. You're in the right place.
0: And I'm sitting there, and so finally I get called. The girl calls my name, and I'm like, I don't see her, so I go around the corner, and I see her, and I'm like, ooh. Yeah, I heard Dreamweaver in my head. I'm like, oh, nice. She was maybe 30, and I go in, and it's in this dark room, and I see it's the same thing as when, I had to bring my wife at the time in to go get, to find out what we're going to have, the baby thing. And she goes, okay, just
1: take... That same liquid machine.
0: Yeah, she goes, take your pants off here. I'm going to go around this curtain thing or whatever. I'm like, okay. And I'm like, all excited. I do that thing where you dance and you shuffle down your pants. I'm like, woo!
1: For this nurse to check your testicle.
0: Yes.
1: Oh, my gosh.
0: She goes, just get up and put this blanket on and get up on that thing. I'm like, hell yeah.
1: Chris, has it been a really long time?
0: And she goes, It was like being at a, yeah.
1: Dave!
0: And she goes, and then she goes, cover yourself up, but just, have them exposed. I'm like, hell yeah, well. So I just lay in there and she goes, are you ready?
1: And it's just like your stuff is just hanging out.
0: She goes, you ready? I'm like, yeah. If I had a noisemaker, I would have been like,
1: George!
0: She came in and she started putting that gel on there.
1: Oh, yeah.
0: Yep. And then she put that machine. It was warm gel, too. Oh.
1: Oh.
0: And then she was taking that machine and just kind of that little Can wand I just thing and just kind of massaging around it and taking all the pictures and stuff. And I don't know how to do because, I've been out of the game for a while. So,
1: I was going to say, if this appointment is getting you excited, then.
0: No, I wasn't getting excited, but I was just talking to her.
1: It sounds like you were.
0: No, I didn't want to do that.
1: Are you in your head like, don't get excited, don't get excited, don't get excited?
0: I don't know how to do that anymore. So none of that happened, but I was just kind of talking to her and stuff, and you know, I was asking her if she sees anything. They can't tell you. I have to have my doctor call me and tell me that stuff.
1: Oh, and today's the day that you're going to find out.
0: Yeah. The only thing I said to her near the end was I said, you're not going to get mad if I schedule for another appointment again on Monday, are you?
1: Oh, my God. And that was the last of that.
0: No, she actually laughed. It was good, though. But
1: that, you actually said that to her?
0: I said, you don't mind if I schedule to come in again next week?
1: Oh, stop.
0: Yeah, right.
1: Like you're scheduling for a massage or something.
0: Oh, that would have been funny.
1: Like, hey, if anyone cancels a 50-minute, can you squeeze me in?
0: I should have said that. Hey, if I leave my number and get any cancellations, can you call me? I'll fill in.
1: What?
0: That would have been great. Oh, Dave, where were you?
1: This is not massage envy. Please leave. This is the urologist.
0: She would have been like, listen, with that, don't bother coming in.
1: She's like, I don't care what happens to your testicle. Yeah. Leave me alone.
0: She pulled a blanket off. She goes, damn it, do you even feed that thing?
1: I hate you. I mean, I really do hope you're okay, but...
0: Yeah, you gotta get that thing to quit smoking.
1: I wish there wasn't some sort of like HIPAA violation. You could get her on the phone.
0: Did you leave it in the car?
1: Sir, where is it? I need to look at it. I'm trying to examine it. Where did it go?
0: All right, enough.
1: Oh,
0: it's
1: my
0: King God. Chris Show, 102.7 WEBN.
3: 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Southbound 75 slows just a bit out of Westchester towards 275, then add an extra 5 in and out of Lachlan. Southbound 71 heaviest coming out of Kenwood down the hill to the lateral. There was a broken down in the left lane. That's now clear. Taft is blocked off between Collins and McMillan due to a wreck. Chuck Ingram with traffic.
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0: It's a Kid Chris Show, Cincinnati's Rock Station 102.7 WEBN, and it is May the 4th. I spent 3 hours rocking this yesterday. Let's do this.
1: I don't think you realize what you started.
2: Bang.
1: You started

0: May the fourth be with you.
1: We'll destroy everything in our path. Ooh. Until he is found.
0: May the fourth be with you.
2: Also with you, Christopher.
0: 3 hours for a bit for one day.
2: But it was so worth it.
0: Yeah, right. It'll fall on deaf ears. Hey, can you play Rob Zombie?
2: I don't care who you are. We can all admit that the Star Wars theme song is one of the best movie songs of all time.
0: Oh my God, yes.
2: Everybody knows it. You always get excited when you hear it.
0: Yeah. And when you put a banging beat behind it, it gets even better.
2: Yeah, that's good. I like that.
0: I'll put it, or it's up on all my socials right now if you want to share that around for one day. And then I put up on kidchris.com this scary video. These two dudes are like, I guess it's called foil boarding. These stand-up boards.
2: Oh.
0: And they're out in the ocean. And this guy, he's got one of those, 360 cameras, whatever. And his buddy in the background, you see him boarding. And there's a shark chasing him.
2: Uh-uh. You can avoid these things.
0: And I have the video up there, but here's the audio.
3: Come on, Goose. What? Yeah.
0: He goes, oh, F, is that a shark? And he goes, yes. Listen.
3: Come on, Goose. What? Yeah. Don't fall. Don't fall. Oh, my God. It's coming for you. Run. Run. Go.
2: Oh, my God.
0: Oh, my God. Do you see it?
2: Wait, now I'm trying to pull it up.
0: Oh, it is. Dude. I mean, the shark is chasing him.
2: The guy that added the video is a surfer, so he does have experience being on the water.
0: Yeah.
2: But that's still terrifying. No matter how much experience you've got out there,
0: yeah,
2: it'll be awful.
0: I know.
2: Just don't go in the ocean and mess with these dudes.
0: I know. I don't get it.
2: All of these things can be avoided.
0: I have talkbacks and stuff, feedback coming in from you. We'll get into coming up next on EBN.

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0: 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Here's some that came in.
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1: And Sarah. Catching up on the show. Listen from California. Love you. Listening to you guys talk about gas prices. I just drove by a Chevron, and it was $6.49. My God! You're complaining about $4?
0: Yeah, well, you're in California.
2: Yeah, just another reason to not live out in California.
0: Yep.
2: We were complaining about $4.99 because that was the average on Friday. I don't know where we're at this morning.
0: Yeah, I don't know.
2: Let's see.
0: Hey, we're at too much. That's what it says on this. On the, when you pull up, it says too much.
2: According to AAA, we're now at $4.89 is the average here in Ohio.
0: No thanks. Here is some more from our talkbacks.
3: Hey, can I please play Beauty and a Beat by Justin Bieber and Nicki Minaj? It's literally trending everywhere, and it's so nostalgic.
0: Oh, then we should definitely play it.
2: Yeah, we play all the top 40
0: hits. Yeah, if it's trending everywhere, we gotta play it. Everywhere.
2: It is a great song.
0: Sure. And it's trending everywhere, so we've gotta play it, right?
2: Yeah, it was...
0: Is this it?
2: This is it. He performed this at Coachella a couple weekends ago.
0: Oh, then it's trending.
2: So that's why it's trending again.
0: Oh.
2: Yeah. We play all the Biebs.
0: This came in from the After Hours line. This is on the voicemail.
4: Hey, my name is Shirley. I have an autistic son. He's 8 years old. He is so into rock music. I would freaking run naked through downtown Cincinnati for Sonic Temple tickets. I'm serious. My number is 82. Please, please, please call me. I swear to God, I'm a crazy bitch.
2: Give me those tickets. I love her so much.
0: Well, it depends on what she looks like.
2: Stop.
0: I have passes and I'm not going.
2: You're not going to use your pass?
0: I don't know. I don't know if I'm going or not.
2: Oh, you got to go.
0: Well, I don't know. What does she look like?
2: Do we have extra passes, though, that we can? I mean, she's willing to run through the streets of Cincy naked for her kid.
0: Caller, you're on the air. Hello.
5: Hey, how you guys doing?
0: Go ahead.
2: Hi, good morning.
5: Hey, so Sarah, I don't know, but I was just thinking you're probably sad about the Reds. They're going to be okay.
0: She hasn't said anything about it.
2: I've avoided it.
5: Well, I wasn't sure. I just got in my truck and I thought, you know, if she's sad like me, they're going to be okay.
2: We got to move on. They went 0-4 this weekend in Pittsburgh. Now it's on to Chicago.
0: Yep.
2: We can't dwell on it. That's why they play 162 games.
0: Exactly. This is a drop in the bucket.
5: That's right.
0: What else you got?
5: That's right. I just wanted, you know, Chris, you to know not all Cincinnati fans give up on their teams the second, you know, things go bad.
0: Yeah. Well,
5: I've been a Reds fan for 35 years.
0: Yes. Yeah. Well, it is,
2: What do you call it, Chris? The Cincy funk?
0: Yeah, yeah. I don't want that Cincy funk spread on anything I like. So that's why, everybody keep the Flyers out of their mouths, please. Yes. The Cincy funk.
2: Glad I love spreading. That. I'm glad we can all laugh about it.
6: Hey, Chris. Listen to your podcast from today.
0: That's
6: where you're talking about how you took Kratom. That's basically comes in different forms. So one form is like Coke. Another form is like an opiate, like heroin. And it's kind of legal, but it's also super, super addictive. I have friends that are actually hooked on it and they can't get off of it.
0: Well, I told you I ordered that stuff, K-Bomb.
2: Yeah, that's right.
0: The gas station stuff. And and it came in and I took, it said the one day, it says, take four pills with your breakfast. And I took them and then it freaked me out all day. And I just threw the bottle away. $80. It was supposed to be good for your mental health. I'm like, no, it wasn't.
2: And what's it called? K-Bomb?
0: Yeah.
2: Oh, I do remember you talking about that.
0: Yeah. That stuff's insane.
2: And you got it from the gas station?
0: No. I saw it at the gas station when I was buying gum. They were selling it.
2: That's your first sign.
0: Yeah, and I was like, what is this stuff? So I went home and I Googled it, and it said, some places, that, you know, they'll say it's good for your mental health and stuff. I'm like, oh, okay. And I did research on it, and I'm like, oh, okay, awesome. And then I looked up, and I'm like, and then they had this place, and it said, and its nickname was K-Bomb. And I'm like, that's a little weird of a name. I should have known then.
2: Yeah, you've got like a little bomb emoji on the front with like a flame coming out of his head.
0: I should have
2: known.
0: Probably
2: not a good idea.
0: Yeah. like my doctor's not going to be like, I'm going to prescribe you some K-Bomb.
2: Just don't look at the emoji.
7: She claws, she trains, her heart's in the love. No one wondering why. Don't you ever say I just walk away. I will always love you. I came in like a wrecking ball.
0: This is the stuff that comes in on our talk back.
2: A little Miley Cyrus.
7: Gave you up. Break me, break you. I came in like a wrecking ball.
0: Ooh. Yeah.
2: Yes. Sign him up for the Super Bowl half.
0: So there you go. There's our stuff from our after hours line.
2: There's
0: in
2: really
0: our,
2: something
0: talkback.
2: For everyone.
0: Yeah, sure. It's a Kid Chris show. Sarah, Elise, what are we planning next?
2: Well, the crazy tipping culture has one guy in the headlines.
0: Good.
2: For acting a little crazy about the tips.
0: No, fight back, please.
2: Well, I've got all the details on how he did fight back coming up on WEBN.
8: 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Southbound 75, that's an extra 5 in and out of Laughlin. Northbound 471's clearing out from Grand. Taft is blocked off between Collins and McMillan due to an earlier accident that partially knocked down a utility pole. Chuck Ingram with traffic.
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0: She got news.
1: Oh, hi.
2: By the way, if you're, I just mentioned this to Sarah Elise. If you're just tuning in at 7:25 this morning, we had a whole segment with Shane Stikes was on, who is the husband of Brittany Stikes, who was shot on the side of the road 13 years ago.
1: And we're in Brown County, Ohio, right?
2: Something like that, yeah. And they still... His daughter was in the car with her and stuff. I mean, she was a baby at the time in a baby seat.
1: She was only 14 months old, and she survived.
2: Yeah, she was shot in the head, and they still don't have a person for that.
1: That's crazy to me.
2: But he was on, like, a girl hit me up that was doing, like, her own little investigation. You know how people do that. And she wanted to interview me because he was the only one. He was talking to just me for the longest time.
1: Yeah, he said he didn't want to go on news TV because he didn't want the cameras in his face.
2: Yeah, and just didn't like doing all that stuff.
1: Yeah.
2: He would only come on here. And during that time in the beginning and stuff, I mean, family members would call in and fight with him on my show. Everybody would call in and go after him, and he would talk to everybody.
1: I feel bad for him, too, because he doesn't have a relationship with Brittany's parents.
2: Nope.
1: And those are his daughter's grandparents.
2: Yeah. And it's her birthday today, Brittany's birthday today, and they're having a thing going on. And then anyway, so this girl came on. She wanted to interview me for, I don't know if she's doing a podcast or I don't know. But I said, no, I do that stuff on the radio, and it's true. And then I said, you know, Shane talks to everybody and anybody about this stuff, so he doesn't hide. And he was on with her, and it turned out to be a whole thing. He answered every single question. As a matter of fact, he texted me again and said, you know, is she going to call back with that, because her phone died, with that question that she wanted to ask, because... He didn't want to, you know,
1: out at the worst time, of course.
2: He doesn't want to hide from anything.
1: Yeah. He knows he's not guilty.
2: Yeah. So that was 13 years ago, and there's still nothing. That's so crazy.
1: Yeah. I feel like someone guilty would not want to be talking about it like that.
2: Yeah. And I believe he's married and already moving on with his life, and he's still talking about this stuff. He wants it to end for his daughter's sake, and I'm sure he wants, you know, and this is his wife. I don't know. But anyhow, so that'll be on the podcast later today if you want to hear the whole thing. So that's that.
1: Anyways, and I could listen to them talk about that all day.
2: Yeah, I know.
1: It was very interesting because I really didn't know too much about it. I had pulled up an article and I was kind of like reading along with them.
2: Yeah.
1: Just so I knew more about what was going on. And I'm like, oh my gosh, I can't believe they never found the shooter.
2: I know. It's crazy.
1: Mm-hmm.
2: Yep. Anyway, so there you go. Sarah Elise, what do you got there?
1: Now, if you've ever worked for tips, like myself, I worked in the restaurant industry. Did you ever work in the restaurant industry?
2: No.
1: Tough work. Well, you know, it can be frustrating.

0: God.
1: It's real thick and buttery and crunchy. And they've got that good sauce, like that good ranch. Mm.
0: Let's just put on a Metallica album and go get some.
1: Yeah, well, we go get Marco's pizza. Yeah. Anyone want any? Go wake up Seg.
0: Yeah, right. Tear them away from some Bugs Bunny for a minute.
1: And Betty Boop. 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

0: beat the Pirates every so often, will you?
1: Yeah.
2: Please, for the love of God.
3: Everyone's sports daddy.
0: That's right.
2: May the 4th be with them tonight in Chicago.
1: That's what you get.
0: See what happens.
1: You guys always talk smack on the Pirates.
0: I didn't say nothing.
2: No, the Sarah. Pirates are not easy to beat.
0: O'Neill Cruz.
2: Don't sleep on them.
0: O'Neill Cruz had a tie-breaking single in the 8th as the Pirates beat the Reds 1-0 yesterday as Pittsburgh completes a 3-game series sweep at a Queen City. The Reds were never swept in a series last season. Chase Burns deserved a much better fate.
2: Yeah, he's
0: tossing
2: awesome.
0: Seven stellar innings, allowing 3 hits and a walk. 7 strikeouts, retired 16 Pirate hitters in a row at one point, and comes away with nada. So the Reds go to 20-14 overall, tied with second now in St. Louis in the Central, 2 back of the first place Cubs. And the Reds kick off a 4-game series at beautiful Wrigley Field tonight.
2: Please don't go over.
0: Chase Petty gets the call up from Triple A Louisville for the start. He takes the place of Brandon Williamson.
2: Oh my gosh.
0: Petty is 6 games of Triple A. 4.36 ERA, 29 Ks, and 24 innings.
2: Well, now Brandon's dealing with what, a shoulder injury or something?
0: Yes, and coverage begins at 6:40. The Cubs are coming off a weekend sweep of the D-backs.
2: Yes.
0: And riding overall a 5-game win streak, Chicago's won 11 straight at home.
1: Yes.
2: Nick Lodolo
0: with that famous blister. That's being a you-know-what and everybody.
1: We'll just trade him now before it gets to rejoin.
2: We'll see how it goes on Friday.
0: Is set to rejoin the Reds rotation this Friday, as Sarah said, against the Astros.
2: And at least it won't be too hot outside for him.
0: Eugenio Suarez is going to take batting practice today to test out that oblique injury that he's coming back from. Flying Pig Marathon, over 45,000 participants, took place in 3 days of action, and that's a new event record. Katie Hallahan, Indian Hill Grant, is the women's champ overall at 2:48:48.
2: That's awesome.
0: The women's half marathon winner is Amanda Zerhuizen from Attamacnick and Mount St. Joe. Zach Kreft out of Sunbury, Ohio, is the men's champ. New pig record time at 2:17:40.
2: I mean, literally flying.
0: Nearly 2.5 minutes better than the old mark.
2: And I watched like the full 4-hour coverage, and he didn't even look like he was struggling at all.
1: Are people running?
2: Yes, I love it.
0: For their life.
2: That is my Super Bowl.
0: The men's half marathon champion is Simon Hayes out of Wilmington, the home of the Quakers, at 109:58. Cincinnati teacher Harvey Lewis completed in his 100th marathon yesterday.
2: He's not human. He runs to class every day, too. He doesn't even take a car. He just runs everywhere.
1: What is he like?
0: Unbelievable there, Andy Mack.
2: He is unbelievable.
0: Horse racing gets the most watched Kentucky Oaks and Kentucky Derby ever.
1: Horses.
0: Over the weekend.
1: Horses. Horses.
0: As far as the Derby is concerned, it averaged $19 million up to $24 million at race time. The handle for Derby week overall, $487 million. The Derby Day handle for Saturday alone, $340 million. Of course, Golden Tempo going from last to first to win the run for the roses.
1: Why don't the winners of the Flying Pig now take on the winners of the horse racing?
2: Oh, no, that would be interesting.
1: Next weekend.
0: Chris Collinsworth already done that years ago.
1: He did?
0: Swamped.
1: Oh, okay.
0: Yeah.
1: Yeah, but that was years ago.
0: Beat him. Come on. The horse is going to beat you every time.
1: No, that's not true.
0: How do you know? You want to race a horse?
1: Well, people are faster now than when Chris Collinsworth was. Didn't he lose the Super Bowl?
2: Ooh.
1: All right.
0: Anything else you need?
1: I'm fine with it.
0: Any other sports, Sarah, we need to cover?
2: The Kentucky Barrels.
0: Oh, crap. You forgot about them. What's the matter with you? You're the MC of the whole show. You don't even mention them.
1: She's the barrel broad.
2: I can't even get a word in. Kentucky Barrels got it done last night.
0: How do you think I feel every morning?
2: It was an exciting game, and you guys got to come
0: Nashville,
2: check it out.
0: 37-36. The Barrels win it on a fumbled snap. 2 backwards passes, then a touchdown pass in the final seconds.
2: It was a very exciting game.
0: Andy Mack.
1: You know who I think owns that team, or is one of the owners of that team, the Nashville team, I think, is...
0: Richard Todd?
1: No, Jeff Jarrett. The wrestler.
0: Oh, the former wrestler. Yeah.
1: Well, he's still a wrestler.
0: Oh, okay.
1: I think he owns one of those teams.
0: How about that?
1: Yeah. Oh. Sarah is the in-stadium host, right, Sarah?
2: Yes, it's such a fun time. You guys got to come check it out at Truist. Next home game is at May 17th.
1: And
2: so.
1: she wears nothing but a barrel.
2: I do. I run around in the barrel.
1: Just a barrel.
2: You caught me.
1: It's really a cool outfit.
2: But yes, we are undefeated 3-0 on the road this weekend.
1: And there's a hole in the barrel, and she invites people to come up and look in the barrel.
4: go through the hole.
0: You know what? This You're is sick. Sick.
2: You're That's so right. messed up.
0: Yeah.
1: What station's giving it to
0: Leader
1: them?
0: Of Men, 102.7 WEBN.
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3: It's The Kid Chris Show. It's EBN. You know, Sarah Lee's going over some stuff. And I know you don't follow wrestling like I do. You know, you're more of a wrestling fan. But I was listening to this wrestling podcast. You know, back in the day, there was this wrestler named Danny Hodge.
4: Okay.
3: And he used to do this thing where he would wrestle bears. Okay. Now they had
4: right there in the ring.
3: Yeah, they would have this bear come out, and it would have a muzzle on and stuff. But he would wrestle the bear, and then the bear, he would like choke the bear out or whatever. Yeah, and they would
4: I'm on the bear side.
3: They would be like, "How does he do?" You know what I mean? Because it was like a freak show.
4: Yeah, absolutely.
3: And nobody knew how he would do it. Because it's a bear.
4: Yeah, literally, anyone would die.
3: But then one of the guys that was involved with it on his podcast, Jim Ross, told how he would do it.
4: Ooh, he's exposing now, huh? Yeah,
3: well, that's what all these podcasts are about now. Here it is.
5: If you've ever heard about wrestling bears, you probably know that bears don't usually know how to work, so it's really hard to have an entertaining match with a bear. But as the
3: when they say they don't know how to work, it means how to put on the show and make it, like, you know.
4: Make it entertaining.
3: Yeah, like it's fake.
4: Yeah.
3: They don't hide it.
5: An entertaining match with a bear. But as the story goes, Danny Hodge saw wrestling a bear as like the ultimate challenge.
6: Right.
5: So he gets behind the bear and starts squeezing, and the bear gives. The bear taps out. Crisco said something like, "I've never heard a bear scream so loud." That night, Victor was screaming, and I always wondered, why in the heck is that bear screaming so loud? That's Danny Hodge up there. I know, but man, that's a 500-pound bear. Have you heard about this? Where Danny made a bear submit?
6: I refereed some matches that involved Hodge wrestling a bear. And what his trick was, he would pull the short hairs out of the bear's ass. and the bear would scream in misery. But that's how it worked.
4: I didn't even think to do that, too. Like, that's how you'll win the match, by pulling his butt hair? Whatever, I'm still on the bear's side.
3: I know, but if you're sitting there watching this and this guy is wrestling a bear and he's squeezing the bear and the bear starts screaming, are you going to mess with that dude?
4: I'm not going to mess with any of them, the bear or the guy. If you can beat a bear.
3: Yeah, I was in Starbucks listening to that and I started laughing my ass off because it's just out of nowhere. And he just says it nonchalant. He just starts pulling the ass hair of the bear.
4: Like, it's absolutely crazy.
3: I know. It's crazy from the beginning. It's like, why is he wrestling a bear? It's like, just wrestle a guy.
4: Yes.
3: It's The Kid Chris Show, 1027 WEBN.

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2: Ooh, okay.
1: But I'm not going to go through all 50. I know these songs, but I didn't know who did them. So it was kind of cool going through these and knowing the artist.
2: Okay.
3: Summer breeze. Makes me feel fine.
1: It's perfect as the weather starts getting a little better.
3: The jasmine in my mind.
1: This is Summer Breeze by Seals and Crofts. I didn't even know. I don't know who that is.
2: Yeah, I just know the song.
1: Yeah.
3: Makes me feel fine.
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4: It's a dirty lowdown.
2: I don't think I know this song.
1: They play this at Starbucks sometimes.
2: Really?
1: Yeah.
4: Talk like that.
1: This is Boz Skaggs. Lowdown. I'm like, who is that? So this is cool. It's like I'm learning a whole new format.
2: Yeah.
1: So pretty soon, as I get older, I'm like, oh, yeah, what's going on, everybody? Let's get Chris here. Little Boz Skaggs Lowdown here on Yacht Rock Radio.
4: You ain't got
1: the Lido Shuffle. Now, I used to hear this song, and I thought it was Elton John. But this is Boz Skaggs, too.
2: Listen to all this stuff, so I remember listening to this growing up.
1: Oh yeah, taking you through. It's me, Kid Chris, here on Yacht Rock Radio. If you're not yacht rocking, you're not a living. That's yeah. If you're yachts are rocking,
2: don't come a knocking.
1: That's right. This one I knew. This is number two on Yacht Rock Radio. I have a Steely Dan playlist on my phone. There's always a mood for Steely Dan.
3: You see it all.
1: Do you know what a Steely Dan is, Sarah Elise?
2: Explain.
1: You can go ahead and Google it and read it to everybody.
2: I'm not going to do
1: Come on.
2: That.
1: No, go ahead. It's a band. Steely Dan.
2: I feel like it's not.
1: No, it is. Steely Dan is a band.
2: Christopher, I understand.
1: Just Google it.
2: Well, I'm seeing here that there is a Steely Dan device.
1: Okay, go ahead and read it for everybody. Go ahead.
2: So the name was taken from a strap-on dildo named Steely Dan III from Yokohama.
1: He works overnights here on EBN.
2: He's going to be a producer soon. They're down a few. This was mentioned in the novel Naked Lunch.
1: You'll be doing the noon shift.
2: Why would you make me read that?
1: Here's your number one song on the Yacht Rock list.
2: Not Steely Dan.
1: No. The Doobie Brothers. The best version of the Doobie Brothers with Michael McDonald.
2: I love this one.
1: They're coming to town again.

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1: Or like the Sarah puppet.
0: Yeah, or the Sarah puppet. Sarah Puppet sings all your favorite Doobie hits.
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3: Look. If you had one shot, or one opportunity, to seize everything you ever wanted, one moment, would you capture it?

0: Oh, hi. Well, Christopher, she calls herself a million-dollar prostitute.
1: So do I.
0: Yes, you guys have that in common for sure. Now, Angela Faith Jordan was a substitute teacher. But she's been accused of acting erratically in a high school classroom. Now, I don't know what set this whole thing off. It's a little crazy, but students are saying it happened as the bell rang and class was getting out. Now, Angela has been accused of making explicit remarks to her high school students, saying that she wanted to engage in sexual activity with them. Now, what exactly she told them, not sure, but she kept referring to herself as a million-dollar prostitute.
1: Okay.
0: And her students say that she was twerking in the classroom.
1: Is she worth $1 million? How does it look?
0: I think that twerk was. I've never had a twerking teacher before.
1: What's
0: Fairfield didn't stand for that. And according to reports, a school resource deputy responded to the classroom disturbance around 10 a.m. and found her, quote, yelling incoherently. Twerking. Can you work it?
1: Was she making it clap?
0: Making what clap? What are you talking about?
1: You know, you make them cheeks clap.
0: She was clapping all right. So body cam footage shows Angela arguing with deputies as well as they were trying to remove her from the classroom. She said, look, I'm not a threat and I will not be killed.
1: She said that?
0: Yeah. And she said, I already got tased by the police in Pine Hill, so I double dare you.
1: Oh, she's awesome.
0: She's a naughty sub.
1: I'll do the Hamilton filter. We'll do the judge work on that.
0: Look at this lady.
1: All right. Boy, but that's a good screenshot of her freaking out there.
0: Dave the engineer is in here. Dave, what do you think?
1: She's got a nice part. Her hair looks like James Brown.
0: I think that's the photo of her twerking.
1: Yeah, that is. Let's see. That is a...
0: twerking on the desks and everything.
1: That's a Hamilton 6. She ain't going to make it. She's going to owe money to OnlyFans.
0: She might. Someone said, you can tell by that twerk, she's not exactly in her right mind. Yeah, you don't say. If you're going to be doing that in the classroom, you got to have something going on, right?
1: Jeez, what does it take to be a sub?
0: I don't know.
1: Like you just show up with an ID. That's about it.
0: Seems that way. I feel like I have friends that were substitute teachers before they became like official teachers.
1: Yeah.
0: I don't think you really need a whole lot. Like you don't need a teacher certificate, I don't think. Look, there she was twerking in the class.
1: Oh, they have video of it.
0: Oh yeah. The video is trending all over social media.
1: I think that's why these teachers, they want the kids they don't allow them to have phones in the
0: Yeah, wow. They're like, put the phones away in case we need to bust out a twerk. You just never know.
1: It's not about cheating. It's about when the teachers flip out.
0: You never know when you're going to just spiral, okay? It can happen at any moment and nobody needs to capture it.
1: Yeah. I don't blame these teachers for flipping out. They get treated like hell.
0: I can never do it.
1: They're babysitters. They're not, they're, because they can't, these kids can't do any wrong.
0: Yeah, she's babysitting like 20, 16-year-olds.
1: Yeah.
0: No thanks.
1: Because if these teachers, tomorrow is like a teacher day. It's like a tribute teacher day or whatever. But I think
0: you're
1: it's
0: in
1: tomorrow.
0: The tri-state?
1: Yeah, I think it's tomorrow. And then if these teachers discipline these kids, they know the parents are going to come marching in and call for the parent for the teacher's job. It's not
0: fair.
1: They
0: have to be so careful. They can't win.
1: That sucks.
0: Is a very hard job.
1: So I don't blame
0: enough.
1: Them.
0: Yeah.
1: Tomorrow, all the teachers should be allowed to twerk.
0: National Twerk Day if you're a teacher.
1: If you're a good-looking teacher and you need me to come over and tribute to you, I will.
0: Well, whatever your vibe is,

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Ouch. 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

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People like to go around saying May the 4th be with you. But does anybody know the origin of Star Wars Day? 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

95 is our high today. Some scattered thunderstorms popping up potentially this afternoon and cooling us off. Tomorrow's high is 69, but we'll be in the 50s for Wednesday and Thursday. WEBN, it's Fall Out Boy, and I'll repeat your keyword to grab $1,000 next.

0: Spirit Airlines officially shut down all operations over the weekend, making it the first major U.S. airline to go out of business in roughly 25 years. They canceled all flights. They halted customer service. They told passengers not to even bother going to the airport. Now, Spirit blamed soaring jet fuel costs driven by the Iran war as the final blow, saying that the sustained price spike left it unable to secure the hundreds of millions of dollars it needed to survive. And some other airlines decided to help them out, at least to get passengers where they needed to go in light of Spirit just basically shutting down kind of suddenly. WEBN.
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FC Cincinnati. They took down Chicago 3-2 over the weekend. So they're now 4-3-4. And they're back in action this Saturday on the road against Charlotte. WEBN is disturbed.

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0: Dark Horse pulled off a big old victory at the Kentucky Derby over the weekend. Golden Tempo had 23-1 odds entering that run for the Roses at Churchill Downs. Three-year-old colt rallied all the way from last place to win by a neck on Saturday, paying about $48 on a $2 bet. So the favorite to win, Renegade, came in second, and we do not know yet if Golden Tempo will go for the crown. The next race in the Triple Crown is the Preakness, coming up May 16th. WEBN.
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0: Ooh.
1: Album.
0: Yes.
1: Thank you. 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

0: All right, so traditionally Memorial Day weekend is the unofficial start to summer, at least the summer movie season, and that's when blockbusters start coming out. And the next entry into the Star Wars saga, The Mandalorian and Grogu, early reports suggest that it could be, you know, not do that great in its opening weekend. And apparently they're expecting around 80 million plus over that 4-day holiday weekend when it comes out, which would be just under half of the $166.4 million that it costs to make it. I don't know how they know that they can really gauge, though, how popular it's going to be. I guess we'll find out. WEBN.
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Well, first, for the Reds so far this season, they got swept over the weekend. 1027 WEBN, that is not like them at all. They're going to be headed to Chicago now for a four-game set that starts tonight at 7:40, and they will be home Friday to host the Astros. 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

0: 1027 WEVN, and yesterday, Texas, the Worth 400 belongs to Chase Elliott. Grabbed the checkered flag yesterday. He was able to hold off Denny Hamlin to grab that. Alex Bowman, Tyler Reddick, Chris Buescher rounded out the top five. NASCAR now heading to the curvy streets of Watkins Glen International on Sunday for the gold bowling at the Glen Race. WEBN.
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6: We spend so much time managing stress and wellness.

says a potentially hazardous asteroid is going to fly past the Earth in 2029. The asteroid is called Apophis, which comes from the ancient Egyptian god of chaos. NASA's website says it will safely pass about 20,000 miles from Earth in April of 2029. The space agency noted, though, that the distance is closer than the distance of many satellites in orbit. Oh, I feel great about this. WEBN. Why?

up for grabs. Rock the bank this hour with the word grand. You got time, but use it before 2 o'clock at WEBN.com. We won't call the winner till the end of the hour. Grand is your keyword. So rock the bank.

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Bengals rookie minicamp is this Friday, and all undrafted free agent signings are expected to attend, along with the possibility of a handful of players invited on a tryout basis as well. And then, now the league hasn't announced specifically the date of when the schedule is going to be out, but it's middle of May, so second week of May. We're thinking sometime next week, hopefully. WEBN.

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I'm Shroom. 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

My name's Shrum. I saw the biopic Michael. Absolutely loved it. I mean, it recreates some of Michael Jackson's most iconic performances. And the highlight of it is his nephew, Jafar Jackson, who portrays him in the movie. Jafar, the son of Jermaine Jackson. I mean, he nailed Michael's dance moves. You even hear his voice singing in the movie. They blended the final mix with Michael's. 1027 WEBM.

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0: 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Metallica, Guns N' Roses, Soundgarden, all coming up. 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That's traffic.
1: 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Two accidents out there at the moment. The first one on Clifton Avenue over at Martin Luther King Drive. Also an accident on Alexandria Pike near Washington Street. Southbound 75, traffic slow from Ezard Charles Drive to Fort Washington Way. Minute or two worth of delays. I'm Eddie Zellick with traffic.
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NASA says a potentially hazardous asteroid is going to be flying past Earth in 2029. This asteroid is called Apophis, which comes from the ancient Egyptian god of chaos. And NASA's website says it's going to safely pass about 20,000 miles from Earth on April 13th, 2029. They do note, though, that it's closer than the distance of many satellites. I also looked it up, and it says that Apophis is about the size of the Eiffel Tower.

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According to a new study, it's Linkin Park that is the top artist Americans turn to for stress relief. 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

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I'm Shroom. I was shooting the Red Ryder BB gun the other day in the backyard with my son at some cans, and, one of the bullets ricocheted, hit my neighbor's house. Sorry about that. 1027 WEBN.

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I'm Shroom, the 3 days grace, just like you.

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0: Papa Roach with Wake Up Calling. 1027 WEVN. I'm Shroom. McDonald's is going to be phasing out something at all of their U.S. restaurants over the next handful of years. I'll let you know what it is. It's going bye-bye next. Right now, traffic, 1027 WEVN. What you got?
1: 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An earlier vehicle fire still causing some delays southbound on 75 after State Route 123 in Franklin. Still about a 30-minute delay back from Springboro. Northbound 75, also an accident after Ezard Charles Drive. A little bit of slow traffic from 7th. I'm Eddie Zellick with traffic.
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0: 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Do you have a MILFy mom that you'd like to share with us? 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

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It's J-Rod. 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